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3: 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Ya problem sedukeda.

0: I want to cry.
1: Yes, a bit of it. I'm not going to come with the manager. I'm going to come with the tunnel. Where do you want to do? I'm going to walk with Jokona Kumundo. Oh, Mugam, to check good. I'm going to say, I'm going to say, I'm going to say, I'm going to say, I'm going to say, I'm going to say, I'm going to say, I'm going to say, I'm going to say, I'm going to say, I'm going to say, I'm going to say, I'm going to say, I'm going to say, I'm going to say, I'm going to say, I'm going to say, I'm going to say, I'm going to say, I'm going to say, I'm going to say, I'm going to say, I'm going to say, I'm going to say, I'm going to say, I'm going to say, I'm going to say, I'm going to say, I'm going to say, I'm going to say, I'm going to say, I'm going to say, I'm going to say, I'm going to say, I'm going to say, I'm going to say, I'm going to say, I'm going to say, I'm going to say, I'm going to say, I'm going to say, I'm going to say, I'm going to say, I'm going to say, I'm going to say, I'm going to say, I'm going to say, I'm going to say, I'm going to say, I'm going to say, I'm going to say, I'm going to say, I'm going to say, I'm going to say, I'm going to say, I'm going to say, I'm going to say, I'm going to say, I'm going to say, I'm going to say, I'm going to say, I'm going to
2: say, I'm going to say, I'm going to say, I'm going to say, I'm going to say, I'm going to say, I'm going to say, I'm going to say, I'm going to say, I'm going to say, I'm going to say, I'm going to say, I'm going to say, I'm going to say, I'm going to say, I'm going to say,
1: I'm going to say, I'm going to say, I'm going to say, I'm going to say, I'm going to say, I'm going to say, I'm going to say, I'm going to say, I'm going to say, I'm going to say, I'm going to
2: say, I'm going to say, I'm going to say, I'm going to say, I'm going to say,
0: I'm going to say, I'm going to say, I'm going to say, I'm going to say, I'm going to say, I'm going to say,
3: I'm going to say, I'm going to say, I'm going to say, I'm going to say, I'm going to say, I'm going to say, I'm going to
1: say, Namtunye kwa nga mwema yuko ya tonye la dembe telebo.
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1: 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Tugamati Company has to live up and you created the Nongo Yavinya Festival. 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
1: Country music.
3: Is again the police.
0: When you think about love,
3: Baba,
0: think about me.
2: I will always love you.
3: Oh, Baba does not. I think about him being in busy cacano wongo.
2: Mosevido was such a talonio. Congratulations, the Cavant Valley, America. You see, young, we are
1: the Nancy. No, them coming up to a day. To what you are celebrating.
2: I'm
1: not celebrating of warm. I will move over by day.
3: I think about my Yavazungo with Wakadua. 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I read our Miaka reading. I didn't go wash at my
1: time. Then watch Nana's.
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7: registration of private schools is free
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0: Abaye mu abavubuka abachala namu abantu abaliko obulemu omukisa gwa mweguze namu mufuna kutenda za government anti ekitongole ekirunga myebyenga ya government chi public procurement and the 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
4: 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Come on, try it.
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3: Hey my guy, can I get a light please?
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1: They say, home is where I'm better. I'm gonna give you the best tasting light. What is this?
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1: Try it. This is actually the one. Just try the crisp and refreshing Casa Light. The best tasting light. Alcohol not for sale to persons under the age of 18. Drink responsibly.
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2: 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Mu special interest groups betu categorizes nga special interest groups.
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1: 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Empakaza Star Times UPRO! 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
19: registration of private schools is free
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